Then I awake and look around me at four gray walls that surround me, and I realize, yes, I was only dreaming. 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

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You can't touch this. 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